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1: 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So, both units, 98, clear traffic.
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1: 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At page 13B, engine 3 responded, difficulty breathing, 1105 Lapwing Road.
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0: 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I dropped off the Poochie and sent Animal Welfare an email.
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1: 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Queen Union Paul 702 on a silver Chevy Trailblazer.

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0: 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No visible flames, no visible smoke. 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
0: We on Edmund Rowan State. David Young, Adam 269 on a Silver Kia.
1: Silver.
0: Go ahead, Bob. 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
1: 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I'm pretty advised it's somewhere in the area of this address. 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
1: We're all being around.
2: That is clear.
0: 558 to Frank, 727, same traffic.
1: Okay. You'll just build us an extra watch at the church at the southwest corner of 33rd and Bryant.

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0: 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Apartment 140, 2033.
1: 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Matt Page 29C, truck one respond to sick call 1001 South Bryant Avenue, room 140.

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0: This is DHS, Warnerty Stanforth at Rolling Greens, Apartment 127, District 2. I'm ready with child welfare. They're requesting a joint response to meet up with Nikea Gray. She left AMA from OU with her 11-day-old son, who's been having seizures and was in for treatment. Calling party is parked by the mailboxes by Building 4 in a Silver Tahoe.
1: Good one.
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0: Just to advise you, in 638, she does have a history of assault and battery on officers and others.
1: Clear, I'm familiar.
0: So,
2: 638 is clear.

0: Taxi to 11.
1: Yeah.
0: I'll be en route to the shelter to give the dog to the owners.
1: To what?

0: Falsami, secondo me.
1: 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Well,
0: '98, she's gonna go to the hospital with the baby and the RP's gonna follow to make sure they get there.
1: So.
0: Six, 7-7, I'm gonna be.
1: Go ahead.
0: 10-7, security.
1: Tower.
2: Three, 12, be on. 10-7.
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0: District Units 10-6, Starkers, suicidal subject, 1300 East 33rd, 1300 East 33rd Street, 1st Baptist District 4.
1: Clear.
0: Unit to back.
2: 4 of you, may you advise us here at the 1st Baptist Church?
0: Safer.
2: We're here doing security, where's it at?
0: Stand by. You can 1022. 728, this is going to be a Life Church, 4600 East 2nd in District 5.
1: 10-4.
2: Driving out of being around, Central State Park.
0: Say.
2: 639, same.
0: There, he's going to be in the parking lot by the basketball court.

0: units responding to Life Church, the patient walked up to the pastor and was advising him he's been diagnosed with depression, making suicidal statements. No weapons, unknown 88s.
1: Clear.
0: He did advise he may be 88 alcohol. Direction, he was passed out in a vehicle when the calling party found him.
1: Clear.

0: you know, responding to Life Church. He was in a maroon four-door. They are outside of the vehicle now. He does not know if he still has the keys on him.
1: Ten-four.
2: Four-eighty, 10-7, security.
0: Cover. There's also an Oklahoma County Sheriff's Office deputy on scene with him, as well as security.

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1: Station.
0: You check in injured deer, Coffee Creek and Sooner. Coffee Creek and Sooner is going to be to the north and southbound lanes.
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0: I'm pretty close to that injured deer. I'll take it, advice.
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0: You can roam one all the way, please. 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Paul Edward Robert Sam Ocean Nora. First name Anthony. Common spelling. Date of birth 02/18/2000 on the black male.

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3: 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It was already 10-7, so I moved it down the road. It's a half a mile north of Coffee Creek.
1: Good one. Can you call dispatcher?

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0: 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It should check back to a maroon Subaru.
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2: 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Okay. 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
0: 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If you could leave the call note open, I'm going to leave some call notes.
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0: Bye. 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
0: 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Frank Lincoln Union. Frank Young on a blue Mini Cooper.
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1: Van Horten.
2: 712 Second Howard.
0: 10-4. Mail came in, stole a few items. He's going to be on scene outside. Possibly trespassed. It's possibly going to be Austin Anderson.
1: 7-4.
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0: 6:22, 7:12. 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Black male. Unknown weapons. Unknown 88. He's walking on Danforth now. Stand by for a direction of travel.
1: 10497 in the area.
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0: 6-92-712. 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
1: 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Seven 15, can you call dispatcher?

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0: Can you check loud music coming from Ted Anderson Park at 2401 South Rankin, 2401 South Rankin, District 4. It's been going on for about half an hour.
1: 10-4.
0: Seven one five, I can advise on that. 10-4, I'm missing 8. 7's great.

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0: 715, I'm in traffic. 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Bryant and Nightingale, Thundercat tag, Tom Henry David, 6921, Silver Ram.
1: Silver.
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0: 1200 block of 2nd Street. King Victor Tom 203 Gray Acura sedan.
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3: Be advised, this is going to be at the Bricktown Brewery. The fire alarm is going off, and I think it's due to the
2: heat, but
3: they do have some gas appliances, so warning.
1: Air truck off
3: in
1: 132nd District 4. Calling party is on the 15th. Here's possibly in the stairwell or possibly on another floor yelling. No words, just sounds. Possibly 88. Doesn't have a description.
3: And Engine 1, they also need help resetting the alarm, and they advise to come in through the back.
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0: 676, room 731, if you're female versus female. 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She advised that her son is on scene, and a girl he's been dating is beating him. We're trying to get a room number.
1: 10%.

0: 676, room 731. The female bit the male's ear. This occurred while the calling party was on the phone with the male that's on scene. She doesn't know what room he's in. We're trying to contact facility or maintenance there to see if they have a association with the name we have.
1: 714, get his phone number from his mom.
0: Thank you.

0: 676 Frank 731. 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Unknown 88s, unknown weapons. The female has on a previous occasion stabbed the male for the calling party.
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1: Medic 121, Medic 121, let's stage in the area of 2221 South Broadway. This is the in-town suite, room 206. 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
1: These two people are just going to be an adult Emerald that was bit by a female. And
0: can you check residence check on 30 Dooley Farms Lane? We think it's going to be near 802. It's an elderly female calling party. She sounds confused. Possibly 6300. She's going to be outside on her patio.
2: 10-4,
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0: I have a subject to the call notes. 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
0: 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I'm not finding anything.
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0: No more, thanks.

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1: Okay.
0: It's going to be about 4400 South Broadway. It's Paul Frank Charlie 830 is the white Jeep.

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0: It's going to be clear local county, 10-12 King Fisher, sign release only. It's a misdemeanor. Information's in the notes. It's going to have a foul of 43.
1: 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Thank you.

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2: Okay.
1: 98, dog secure in a cage, and I'll send an email to Animal Services.
2: So, yeah.

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1: Got it.
0: In the run, Laurel, Queen Paul Boy, 313, Lincoln SUV.
1: Thank you.

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1: Okay.
0: Second and 35, Ocean Sam Boy 76804, Texas Tech.

0: 33rd and I-35,
1: District 4. It's going to be just north of the exit on the shoulder. There's a female with dark brown hair laying on the side of the highway.
0: Who buys on the east side of the highway?
1: Abram on the northbound side, just north.
0: Abram.
1: Clear. 715 second, cold train. 10-4.
2: 15, I'm closer.
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0: Thanks, 731 Diamond Zombie. 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
1: Go ahead.
0: Last of Sam, Tom, Union, Tom, Sam, Ocean, Nora. First of Nora, Adam, Tom, Ocean, Robert, Ida, Adam, Nora, Adam. Date of birth 12/24/2003. 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
1: Two.
0: I think she said she's from Texas, so she might not have no call. Dark flight and drive.

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0: 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They will take 1012 NCIC out of Texas, no extradition, in state pickup only, 1012 43, 1012 OSPI.
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1: Good. Sorry. Northbound, south of 15th, Queen, Sam, Charles, 432 on a Gold Edge.
0: 10-1.

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0: Evan Road in Santa Fe Drive. It's a tribal tag, Adam George 4617 on a black Acura.
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1: Alright.
0: Southbound, I-35, just north of Memorial, Frank, X-ray, Tom, 326, at the Silver Nissan.
1: Hey, what?

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1: 10-4. Batman all officers 10-34 in reference to possibly 88 driver. Possible 88 driver, 15th and I-35, 15th and I-35. It's going to be a silver truck swerving in and out of lanes headed northbound and speeding, not being followed.

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1: 10-4.
0: Bring 731 down, man.
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0: 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Starting mileage 58408.

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0: 498, I spoke with the property owner over a Zoom camera. He said that everything's 10-4 and they're going to check out the light tomorrow.
1: 10-4.
2: 516, Charlie.
1: Yeah.
2: Northbound at Covell, Robert Zebra, 408, Minnesota, Black Pacifica.
1: There.

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0: Can you check loud noise at Kickenberg Apartments, 1900 Kickenberg Road, apartment? Correction, it's going to be to the east of apartment 87. There's a girl sitting on a balcony being very loud.
1: 10-4.
2: 714 to back, clear traffic.
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0: For subject, last name Moore, Mary Ocean, Ocean, Robert, Edward. First of Robert, common spelling. It's going to be a third. His date of birth is 07-10-2003, black male, break. Second subject, last name Bradford. Boy, Robert, Adam, David, Frank, Ocean, Robert, David. First name, Heaven, spelled Edward, Victor, Ida, Edward, Nora. Date of birth, 05-21-2003, black male.

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1: 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We have BNSF on the phone. They're saying a group of teenagers is on the tracks taking pictures. They're getting the train stopped.
0: Come on.
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0: First subject's going to be clear 44 is file 43. Your second subject's clear 44 is 10-12-43.
1: Sure.

0: 617 Emma, were they sure it was behind Home Depot?
1: Any firm, that's what they advised.
0: 2 more. 692, you can disregard. There's nobody back here.
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0: There's a group of juveniles at Broadway and South on the east side of the road. I'm not sure if I can get to them.
1: Yeah, or there's one that just took off running westbound back towards the apartment complex over here. So I think they're all off the railroad tracks now.
0: Yeah,

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0: 1700 block of East 2nd, George, David, John, 659, gray sedan.
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0: Can you check a vehicle at Stonebridge, 157 Stonebridge Boulevard? It's going to be on the east side of Building 7. There is a bright blue sedan occupied at least two times. One of the males, sorry, they're both males. One of them is standing outside of the vehicle. Looks like he may be possibly ducking out of view when other cars come by. Calling pretty not sure. It may just be a motion resistance type of thing.
1: 10 more.
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0: Can you check a residence, 777 East 15th Street at Spring Creek Apartments, apartment 249, District 4. This happened about 10 minutes ago. One party says a male walked into her house, into her apartment, and when she saw him, he said sorry and left. He looked confused, possibly 88 CDS. It's going to be a black male wearing all black and wearing glasses. Would you like the area checked in 1021?
3: 10-4, all advise.
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1: King Truck Welfare, 713 Holly Hill Road, 713 Holly Hill Road, District 1. The calling party was wanting us to do a check welfare on a male that does not live in Edmond. She sounds very 88 and possibly unwell. We would just like to make sure she's okay. She's refusing an ambulance.
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0: 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They advise there's a white male with blue pants and a backpack, unknown weapons, unknown 88s. 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
0: 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She's 88 and 10-4. We've talked to her.
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0: Can you check the area of 1717 Kings Road? It's going to be behind that. It looks like behind 1600 South Broadway. Someone is possibly back there. The calling party was cleaning his pool and saw a flashlight from behind the Better Goods store.
2: Yeah, 4.
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0: This patient will be a 78-year-old male. He's been thrown up all night, been cold to the touch, possibly related to being diabetic.
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1: District Unit 10-6, check 3 cows out on the road at Cardinal Ridge and Douglas. Cardinal Ridge and Douglas, District 5.
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2: 516, I'm out here, actually.
1: 10-4.
0: Clear, thank you. I'll be telling you.

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0: Gonna be on the on ramp 35, North Charles William 372, white vehicle.
1: Cancel.

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1: Evan.
0: Go ahead. Right on the southbound on ramp at 15 935.
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0: Bring something different to Amazon. Do you need to check one all the way?
1: Good.
0: Last of Colvin, Charles Ocean Lincoln, Victor Ida Nora, first of Max, common spelling, date of birth 12/10/1968, white male, need to check him in Noble and Lynn County.
1: Ethan, on the first county, you wanted me to check him out of?
0: Logan in Noble County, and that date of birth is 12/10/1961.
1: Cool.

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1: Union Tobacco 15th and I-35.
2: Go ahead.
0: Roger, 10-12.
1: Okay.
2: Are you clear?
0: It's going to be clear, local county, 10-12 Noble, local pickup only, will not take. He's also 10-12 Logan County. They will take him. Dial 43, 10-12 OSPA.
2: 10-4, can you start with another?
0: Okay, from 516 is around.
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2: 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I'm just going to run up to the store.
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0: 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They just called back in. 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
0: 33rd and Wynn, Colorado Tech, Charles, George, David, Victor, 1-2 on a white monster.

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0: I'll be 1015 one time in route 5 East Meadow, Logan County, starting mileage 58472.
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0: 33rd Meadow, Frank, Ocean, X-ray 191 to Gray 4.
1: Okay, well.

3731, have an Umby. Can you try and get an ETA on Logan County for me, please?

0: 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Mercy Edmund South, Mercy Edmund Hope for the transfer, timeout 549.
1: Six 17, I'm in traffic.
2: Okay.
1: 33rd and Cheyenne, 19 David George, 900 at the White Kia.
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1: Yeah. Can
0: you swing by?
1: Yeah.

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1: Calling 676.
0: Can you check a suspicious vehicle, Valdez and Kelly Park, Valdez, Kelly Park? Reporting party saw a white or gray Toyota, kept driving on the curb, saw a helmet was stuck under the vehicle. The driver never got out and kept heading towards Kelly Park, towards 15th.
1: 10 for all advice.
0: Clear.
2: Calling card just wants the area checked. She thinks he may have hit a bicyclist or something. She never saw a bicyclist. She only saw a helmet that was in the roadway.
1: Temple.

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2: Good.
0: You can show me I-7 on that. 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
2: Yes. Hey, firm.
3: 100 is our destination.
0: Yeah, I'm seeing that crash helmet, but there's no bicyclist or bicycle anywhere.
2: Clear. The calling party didn't see anything either. She only saw the helmet, but she was concerned that maybe there was someone that she didn't see.
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0: I'll be en route up to about 5417 Miranda Drive. 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
1: 10-4.
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0: Tuesday 10 8. I'll advise on this.
1: 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Thank you. 5 minutes clear.

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0: Checking several homeless subjects, Jan Miller Park, by the library.
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1: 10-4.
0: 3-1.
1: Go ahead.
0: We're both 98. Operator, are no slip for the resident?
1: 10-4.
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0: 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Timeout A20.
1: Yeah.

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0: 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David Edward King, 233 on a red Kia.

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Mapage 12, correction, 10B, Boy Squad 6, respond to BLS lift assist, 4912 Mill Creek Road.

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0: Can you check a 911 hang up at 2600 Big Cedar Avenue, 2600 Big Cedar Avenue, District 1? Calling party is an 81-year-old male, hard of hearing. He kept saying hello and muttering. We were unable to understand him, and he was not responded.
1: Clear.
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3: 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We went out earlier on a medical alarm. We've got him back on the line now. Stand by for further.

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0: Can you receive information on CDS activity 19 North Boulevard, 19 North Boulevard, District 2? It's the Rosa Dorothy Elementary School.
1: There.
0: Reporting party states that they are doing construction work and have found a paraphernalia pipe in the boys' bathroom ceiling. Reporting party will be will be waiting in the office.
2: Six 622 to 562. I can get.
1: I appreciate it. I mean, you can show me anything.
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0: 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I'm going to have a medium single-story commercial structure with nothing showing. 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
0: This can be a confirmed false alarm. 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
0: Can you check a suspicious subject, Spring Creek, 7200 East 15th, 7200 East 15th? It's going to be a white female, brown hair, black tank top, black leggings, yelling at car. She's going to be located at the trailhead behind Integris, calling for advising she's possibly ADA, seems unwell.
1: Devil, I left.

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1: Okay.
0: He is at the trail in Spring Creek Park, not behind the Tigers, correct?
1: We're trying to get her to call 911 to see if we can figure out exactly what she's talking about. She's just keeps saying she's currently in the parking lot south of 15th, but not at the trailhead behind Integris. So stand by.

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1: Thank you.
2: Could you add me to 449's call? I've been route from 33rd and Boulevard.

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0: 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So white, Mitsubishi.
1: Clear.

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2: 4243, 44 is Wilco County, NCIC, also running Triple I. She's out of Pennsylvania. This is a Pennsylvania ID. 224679 85. Last name Felton.
1: Okay.

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0: Your subject is clear, 44, sounds valid, 43 out of Pennsylvania, and she's also 1012 III out of Pennsylvania only.
1: What's that, III?
0: From 11 of 2024 for retail theft, and then it jumps up to 2 of 2013 for reckless driving and arson-related offenses.
1: And forward, she's not missing or in danger or anything.
0: Negative, I didn't get any hits on NCIC.
1: 10-4, thank you.

0: 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Settle up.
1: Matt Page 27D, David, Engine 1, respond to ALS chest pains, 427 Ramblewood Terrace. Matt Page 27D, David, Engine 1, respond to ALS chest pains, 427 Ramblewood Terrace.

0: Animal service to 637.
1: 637, good.
0: Hey, I just wanted to let you know I got a call from a clinic. I uploaded a potential investigation on a bite case for a worker that got bit by a cat.
1: 3 and 4.
2: Angela. 81-year-old male having chest pains, dizzy, tightening in chest. He's not fully alert.
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0: 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She's currently somewhat homeless in 6300, but she does not make criteria for anything that we can help her with.
1: Clear.

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0: Can you check suspicious subject 7200 East 15, 7200 East 15, Spring Creek Park? A female you were just out on is now dumping some sort of chemicals in the grass in a white hatchback.
1: I think she's probably. Sorry about that. I think she's dumping the boxes of baking soda that she didn't want to take with her before she leaves the area, but I'm still here. I'll check on her in service.
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0: 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Calling party. Could hear a female screaming at nothing behind the shopping center. Stand by further.
1: 10-4. 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
0: Clear. She's possibly going through dumpsters. Calling party doesn't have a description. She's only heard her.
1: 10-4.

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1: Go ahead.
0: Arthur said the lady, she was pouring the bottle of bleach out. Now she's on 15th. We've directed her to get on the interstate and head towards Oklahoma City. That's where she's going now.
1: She's going to be at the Edmond Library, 10 South Boulevard. 10 South Boulevard in the children's section. 1020.
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0: It's a female, possibly in her late teens, that's having a seizure in the children's section.
1: Engine 2, can you repeat, please? Perfect, one of them.
0: Possibly a late teenager that's having a seizure in the children's section. Clear.
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1: 10-4.
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0: 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Negative contact. There are children at the daycare right by the Chick-fil-A, and they are screaming.
1: 10-4.
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1: 15, Kayla.
0: District units are 10-6. Can you check the suspicious subject? 18 East 33rd Street, 18 East 33rd Street. Firestone T4, calling party called back and advised that Sam is going to be camping out behind the Firestone. She's in the brush up against the brick wall. Believe she's possibly 6300.
1: 10-4.
2: 713 Second and Vista.
0: 10-4.
1: Six, seven, seven, I'm clear cops tonight. Can take 518 south.
0: Clear.
1: 5 clear tonight.
0: 10-4.
3: 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Have that way as well when I flee Walmart.
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1: 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Evans, Hank.
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0: Can be last of Courier, Charles Union, Robert, Robert, Ida, Edward, Robert, first of Savannah, Sam, Adam, Victor, Adam, Nora, Nora, Adam, Henry. Date of birth is 2/24/95, white female.

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0: 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Is I found an eligible 43 for her out of Texas?
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0: 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It's a gray Mercedes.

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0: 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Is the subject talking loudly on the phone? She advised you to keep it down.
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Edmund, all units, 1034, reckless driver. Road and Black Welder, Castle Road and Black Welder, D2. There's a black Honda, partial 28, Queen Ocean Victor, almost hit several vehicles that were parked in the neighborhood, speeding, not being followed. Calling for advice, they stopped on Queen Circle, 1108.

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0: Can you receive information on reckless driver in person? Herndon Boulevard. Calling party is very irate. Here's the call taker. Was transferred to the traffic office earlier. He's upset because no one's checked on the unknown description of reckless drivers he's been trying to report.
1: Ten four. All by.
0: Ten four.

0: Hold on, Lemon.
1: Go ahead.
0: Tonight, he was actually in Oklahoma City Hospital when everything occurred, so he's being referred there. I finally got off the phone with him, called him and said, no report.
1: 10-4.

0: Animal service to 637.
1: Good.
0: Hey, I'm putting in a stray roam. It's a black terrier with a red collar. It's running
1: 677, maybe.
2: Go ahead.
1: 10-4. I'm assuming 97 on that record at Herd and Boulevard, and I can advise.
2: It's a 1021, 562's talking to him in person. I'll show you responding out there.
1: Yeah.

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1: Go ahead.
0: Negative contact with any reckless drivers tonight.
1: 10-4.

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1: Go ahead.
0: I'm 98 off that phone conversation with him. Would you mind emailing street department about that pothole, though, see if they can do anything about that, please?
1: Affirm.

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0: Is this Appleton and Kelly?
1: 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Do you want another?
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0: I have traffic department headed out that way.
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3: 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We're by 1022 now.
2: 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It's a poodle with a bandana on at Cahill and Holly Hill.
0: 10-4.
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0: 10-4.
2: They're back here, west side, about 4 or 5 houses down. 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

0: going to be an adult female that's in the parking lot in a green Jeep, and she's vomiting, said her hands and her arms are numb. She's pinging on the north side of the parking lot in the middle on, it looks like, the second to last row.
1: Claire, thank you.
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2: 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I'll take that Boomer alarm and advise. You show me going nice, then.
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3: 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Thank you, sir.

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2: 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This was called in by
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2: Gas odor possibly from the oil field on the east side of the road.
1: 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Thank you.

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0: 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Correction, southeast.
1: Engine 1's clear off the rest of you. You show Engine 1, rush 2 off the scene. That's a visible.
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2: Can you check a motorist that says Kelly and Edmund Road? Kelly and Edmund Road in the westbound lanes should be just east of the intersection, the outside lane. A dark gray or black small pickup.
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0: This is just going to be some oil site workers purging a semi trailer. No issues. We can show engine 1 back to service.
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1: 10-4. I'll put him back on top.
0: Thanks.

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0: Q Check Welfare, 1151 North Bryant, 1151 North Bryant, the homeland, D2. A male has a baby in a carrier sitting on the top of the hood of his car, it's either a black or blue sedan. He's been holding a sign for half off for homeland for approximately an hour and a half.
1: Clear, we were called out on him with a baby last week, and he's just working but has to bring his baby to work with him.
0: Clear.
1: 622 to Lincoln
2: 524.
1: Good. Do you still want us to go make contact with this guy?
2: If you're already familiar with the situation, I'm okay if you don't.
1: Clear. Emily, show me 10-8, and I'll just drive by and service.
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1: Can you check one for me all the way? Last of Fisher, first of Nathaniel, Nora, Adam, Tom, Henry, Adam, Nora, Edward, Adam, Lincoln. White male, date of birth is 8/8 of 91.

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0: 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It's going to be motion.
1: Flight to the American Bank from BF4 State of A.
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0: 461, where are you planning on eating?
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0: No one's supposed to be on scene. Keyholder's out of town. Requesting 1021 after.
1: 10-4. Python, what was the activation again?
0: It's motion. We have nothing further.
1: 10-4.
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0: Can you 1021 receive information on the vandalism that just occurred? 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
0: 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LB-1098. I left a message. You did not answer the phone.
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0: 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None of them are showing that he's 6300 at all.
1: Okay, I appreciate it.

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0: You're checking out a vehicle, 33rd Boulevard on the southwest corner behind the businesses. Queen, Young Queen, 692, the red Dodge Dakota. I can advise.
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2: Eminent 622. Covellon Center. Q-Star for 7689 just occurred. Second and Rocky, D4. It's a black and white SUV, went eastbound, calling for a Ford Escape, pulled into executive inn. 10-4.
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0: Chicken 76, Faircloud and Danforth, Faircloud and Danforth, calling parties to passerby. Saw two vehicles, gray pickup and a burgundy sedan. They're currently blocking the roadway.
1: Okay, cool.
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0: Can you check welfare 1400 East 2nd, 1400 East 2nd at the Walgreens? There's a white female, gray backpack, blue shirt, cutoff jeans. Looks like she's possibly 88, unknown weapons. She's possibly walking westbound by the tree, by a tree out front.
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0: Can you check the area for a possible 88 driver, Second Boulevard, Second Boulevard southbound? It's a dark gray sedan, license plate, Nora Zebra Paul 707, possibly smoking marijuana. Not being followed.
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0: 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Calling party is in a white Kia Forte on the grocery side.
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1: Area evacuation is going to be button pressed. 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
1: Sorry about the delay on that. I have to return to the bin.
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1: 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The primary plates. 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
4: patient
1: store, B2, there's a white ring,
4: he's experiencing labor reading, and
1: back
4: reading,
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0: Second 935, second 935, southbound, white older Dodge, swerving, speeding, cutting people off. Paul David Victor or Paul David Young, 236,
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1: 732, go ahead. 104, oh, medic 104, respond pretty soon. Clear, break. Seven to 638. Go ahead, clear. Road and Thomas Drive.
2: Start for an 82, Covell and Thomas Drive. 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Should be three vehicles. One is two silver SUVs and one white truck. Airbags are deployed. We've started medical.
3: I'm 32 back from Boulevard and Hurt.

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3: 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Have three vehicles involved. One out of the roadway, two still in the roadway. Do have two patients lying on the ground.
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2: 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I see that call at 164th and Delmar. Do you have any info on it?
1: 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It's going to be a pursuit that ended in a crash out. They don't have any requests from us right now.
2: 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If they need us, let us know.
1: 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We're asking a lieutenant now. Can any lieutenant call in?
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3: 643-15 on Broadway.
1: 10-4. It actually occurred on the truck. The Wild Wings parking lot.
0: Engine 4, brush 4, Slaney, going to fire ground 1.
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5: I'll do that.
1: 10-4.
0: 727 is clear traffic and will also be en route.
4: 589 will be.
1: 10. 10-4.
4: Can you put the location of this incident at site 434?
0: 69597. They're blocking the roadway.
1: 10-4. You guys, 434?
5: And 4th and Faircloth.
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1: 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I'll show you 10-8.
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0: 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Traffic accident, West Cavell Road and Thomas Drive. West Cavell Road and Thomas Drive. Timeout 1556.
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2: 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Engine 1, difficulty breathing at 1117 South Bryant Avenue, map page 29C.
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5: 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We're being canceled off this wreck. 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

0: 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Tim, I am taking off the call. 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

0: 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It's going to be a sick person, 1603
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0: 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I'll be en route to 1201 Channing. I can advise.

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0: 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Black BMW.
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1: 647 and 649. I know you were talking about using Air Depot, but at this time of day with that construction, I don't know if we want to do that unless we go through vehicle maintenance. CN4, come back on that. You're breaking up. 649 copies.
0: And then a 580.
1: 647, I would just advise, if we go down to Air Depot, we may want to come in the backside and use vehicle maintenance. Otherwise, we're going to get stuck in a lot of traffic there at Air Depot and Coville.
0: Patient.
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0: 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It's a white Ford Escape versus a white Honda Civic. On the north side of the parking lot. But
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6: KDG Redmond, is this going to be from the incident earlier?
3: 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The callback advisor made an additional activation. We made contact with the key holder. They advised there's nothing wrong, but they are requesting assistance turning off the fire alarm.
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1: Yeah, Force Kelly.
0: Can you check vandalism? 1024 Prominent Way, 1024 Prominent Way, D1. Calling Bertie's son's girlfriend slashed car tires at 3 a.m. Girlfriend is now on scene, but vandalism occurred earlier. Girlfriend, so they're trying to negotiate paying for damage.
1: 10-4, I can advise.
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1: It's showing clear. It was showing it was place 5 of 2025. Primary plate is Queen Young 070 on an orange 2014 Ford Flex.
0: Clear. 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
0: 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Calling party is checking on John Carl Philippi, goes by Jack. The 79-year-old male had cancer and has memory issues, no known weapons, no known 88s.
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1: 10-4. 6:44, clear traffic. 10-4. Seven to all units, 10:34 for information. For Logan County Sheriff's Office, doing a welfare check, there's an elderly male driving southbound in the Silver Impala, unknown 28, unknown if he's south of Waterloo at this time. Should be a white male, blue plaid shirt and jeans.

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0: Frank 727. Start for an armed subject, I-35 and I-15, I-35 and 15th, B-4, headed southbound. Calling believes there was a black charger who pointed a pistol outside. There were approximately 6 shots heard. Clear.
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2: Will you put me on the Arcadia call? 580s in the area on that. Were they on I-35?
1: Affirm.
2: And calling party didn't say they had exited. How did she know that they were going towards Arcadia?
1: I believe she assumed, based on the fact that they were all black males.
2: Huh.
1: And actually, show me 10-8 also.

0: Seven United, what was that? Calling for?
1: She's driving home.
2: Hi, for Jimmy, can you send me that call?
1: Hey, from.
0: Four, that will be on today.
1: Okay.
2: To clarify a couple call notes, they did not see a gun. They think they heard shots, but they are not the victim.
1: Avram.
0: And then they were southbound on 35 from 15th?
1: Avram, no, she's not answering her phone. We have advised OHP, and I believe we're about to advise OCPD.
0: Frank 727.
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3: 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I just came down the west frontage road and haven't found anything either on the highway or on the frontage road. 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
3: Frank 27, calling parties advising that the suspect vehicle possibly exited eastbound 15 towards Arcadia. We're out there now.
1: Clear. I believe there's a motorist assist out there that 586 and 589 are on.
4: It's 586, I mean, we are on a motorist assist, but it's just one male that's in the vehicle.
1: 10-4.
2: Frank, 721.
0: 1911.
4: And we haven't seen any vehicles matching that last description come out towards the lake.
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0: 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Male is walking up and down the street, Hispanic male, gray tank top, gray shorts, black shoes, yelling, calling Gordon Police, he's 88.
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3: I'm on a motorist assist. Covell off ramp from 35. Charles Henry Ocean 6965 on a white van.

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1: Frank 728, check one all the way. Last of Jones, common spelling. 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Date of birth 8/30/1981, out of South Carolina.
2: 558-536.
3: Go ahead.
2: Did they give a better location about the potential shots fired?
3: Somewhere around 33rd, northbound I-35, somewhere under that bridge that supposedly exited eastbound on a 15 towards Arcadia.
2: Okay, I'll circle around down there. It'll be a little bit with traffic.
3: There, just realize, no 28 other than it's possibly a tribal tag.
4: In the area.
0: 10-4.
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2: Subject's clear, 44s. Looks like you have a valid 43 out of South Carolina and negative OSBI.
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3: 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Mm-hmm. 464, I'm going to be out with her in just a second.
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2: 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Go ahead.
6: That's a Madrigal, Mary, Adam, David, Robert, Ida, George, Adam, Lincoln, first of Mario, Cecilia, Jr., date of birth 3-6-1989, Hispanic male.
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0: Patient's going to be a 68-year-old male.
1: Breathing.
0: There is a heavy language barrier between the calling party and dispatch. He's partially responsive, and the calling party believes he's having a stroke.
1: Engine 2, clear.

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0: Hey, since there's already a bunch of units on scene out there, could you help me go check for any casings or anything in the road, if possible?
1: Here for him. Stacking 935.
2: 4727, Evan. Frank 727, Evan.
3: Go ahead, 727.
2: It looks like it's just going to be the vehicle. It's got a loud exhaust that does backfire and make a loud pop, so I do not believe there was a firearm. You can probably show all units tonight.
3: Evan's clear. Can you call in?
0: Yeah.
3: 712.
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2: Good.
0: 10-4.
1: Subject's clear, 44. He has a not eligible 43 out of Texas. He's negative OSBI, but I did see that we have
0: to come up with
1: OSBI. I just want to see.
2: He can know the last part.
1: We have picked up that subject for PI.
2: 10-4, thank you.
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0: 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Ladies and gentlemen.
1: Go ahead.
0: 15th and Henderson Hills Beth Church. It's Ocean and John, 884 to Blue Honda Car.
1: Do you advise Ocean Adam John?
2: 100,
0: sorry,
2: emergency.
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1: I got one to run all the way. Last up, Barbosa, Boy Adam, Robert Boy, Ocean Sam Adam, Bertha Giselle, George, Ida, Sam, Edward, Lincoln Edward. Date of birth, 06-30-2005. Hispanic female.

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0: Can you check a reckless driver, Sorghum Hill and Coltrane, Sorghum Hill and Coltrane, D2, the gray Mitsubishi going southbound, swerving all over the road, coming into oncoming traffic. 28 is going to be Sam Nora Boy 611, not being followed.
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0: Okay. Last of Coley, Charles Ocean Lincoln, Edward Jones, first of Matthew, common spelling, date of birth 10/30/1999, is white male.
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3: Go ahead.
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0: Okay, local in CIC, Houston 12 County, site and release only. It's in the call notes. He's got a valid 43, and he's a negative OSPI.
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0: Okay. Okay. 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
1: 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Go ahead. 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
0: Lots of Castillo, Charles, Adam, Sam, Tom, Ida, Lincoln, Lincoln, Ocean, First of Christian, Charles, Henry, Robert, Ida, Sam, Tom, Ida, Adam, Nora, date of birth 1/4/93, white male.
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5: 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He's 1012 NCIC for information and 1012 III through the FBI.
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1: Possibly coming from Eastern and Memorial. Eastern and Memorial, it's a gray Chevy Equinox stolen from a DoorDasher. Paul Lincoln Union 584 just occurred. Unknown direction of travel. 1828.
2: Clear.
0: 644, and I'll check the area.
1: 10-4.
0: 643, and that was 644, checking the area.
1: Affirm, I grabbed the wrong number.

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0: Hey, we're south on Boulevard from 33rd. If you want to go either east or west, check the area.
1: Clear, thank you.
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0: Yeah, boy.
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0: Can you call OCPD and see if this is more than just a stolen vehicle? They just had 4 or 5 units pull into the apartment complex down here.
2: Okay, 4.

0: Question for six, admin. We've just come to a wreck on 15th and Coltrane. It's been called in.
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2: Alright.
1: Oklahoma City 5 is just not more than a stolen vehicle. It was just a door dasher. They didn't advise there, or they advised there weren't any weapons mentioned, and they just had a lot of available units.
2: I'm clear, thank you.
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2: I'll be on traffic just west of Westminster on 91 Charles 023. It's a white Ford Super Duty.
0: 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And what's your cross rate with Westminster?
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0: Can you check welfare before U-46? It's going to be mile marker 144 of I-35, D-5. The northbound lane's on the east side of the road, just south of Waterloo. There's a male, female, and child standing outside of a vehicle, acting odd. Child got out of the vehicle and took off. Unknown weapons, unknown 88.
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0: 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One marker is going to be needed. 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
0: Check two subjects all the way. First subject, last of Brooks, Boy, Robert, Ocean, Ocean, King, Sam. First of Patrick, common spelling. Date of birth, 1-12-1977, black male. Break. Second subject, last of Fields, common spelling. First of Lincoln, Adam, Sam. Henry, Ocean, Nora, David, Adam. Date of birth, 11-14-1971, black female.
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0: 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Negative OSVI, your female subject is clear 44, valid 43, 1012 OSVI, most recent is 2012.
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